0: Not only does he know rock music, he knows sports too. It's time for Steve Gorman Sports.
1: Steve Gorman Sports. Okay, let's go back to your late 30s. Let's say you're 38 years old. Whatever you were doing at that time in life, you probably had a handle on it. You were thinking, okay, I've pretty much figured this out. Now imagine if you could have, at the age of 38, gone back to a day in the life as yourself at 24. Think about how much better you would have been at everything. Very few of us ever get that chance. Last night on Monday Night Football, Case Keenum got that chance. A 38-year-old quarterback, third stringer for the Bears, a man nobody expected to ever see play a minute this year, gets the start on Monday Night Football with Ben Johnson's offense. And he leads the Bears to a blowout victory over the Philadelphia Eagles. That 38-year-old brain could put that 38-year-old body through the paces his 25-year-old self could have never dreamed possible. He looked incredible. He was blitzed 11 times. He was 11 for 11. This is something that only happens in time. Quarterbacks get smarter and better as they age. The only thing that betrays them is their body. For one night, it looked like Case Keenum took his 38-year-old brain and placed it into a much younger version of himself. It was awesome to see. Well done, Case.
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6: Your Weather Edge Weather Center forecast, increasing cloud cover, 58 degrees this evening, 90 and mostly sunny on Wednesday. A slight breeze out of the south, southwest, 67, partly cloudy Wednesday night. Thursday, mostly sunny with a high near 92. Thursday night, 20% for showers and thunderstorms, mostly cloudy, low of 70. But back to this evening, 58, increasing cloud cover.
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0: AC/DC from 1980's Back in Black with Shoot to Thrill on Steve Gorman Rocks. Somebody bought that album today for the first time. Someone on earth, I guarantee you, purchased Back in Black. It continues to sell copies all around the planet every day of every year. It's the biggest selling rock album worldwide of all time by any artist. And it makes sense. It absolutely explodes out of the gate and never relents. An album made in the confusing haze of grief and shock. Bon Scott died in February. Brian Johnson was hired a little over a month later. The band immediately went to the studio. The album was in stores by July. Imagine that. You lose your singer in February. You release your next album with your new singer in July. One way to handle grief is just to ignore it, put your shoulder to the wheel, and get to work. That certainly worked for AC/DC.
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8: Your Weather Edge Weather Center forecast, increasing cloud cover, 58 degrees this evening, 90 and mostly sunny on Wednesday. A slight breeze out of the south, southwest, 67, partly cloudy Wednesday night. Thursday, mostly sunny with a high near 92. Thursday night, 20% for showers and thunderstorms, mostly cloudy, low of 70. But back to this evening, 58, increasing cloud cover.
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17: Yeah, whatever. Steve's a rock star. He's played with Aerosmith, AC/DC, Metallica, blah, blah, blah, boring. But have you heard his impression of Steven Tyler?

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3: Steve Gorman rocks, yeah. Bigfoot. I saw him. He's here in the woods of Michigan. Oh, by the way, it's Gonzo from Saginaw, Michigan.
0: Thanks for the info, Gonzo. 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

0: Steve Gorman, sports. Okay, let's go back to your late 30s. Let's say you're 38 years old. Whatever you were doing at that time in life, you probably had a handle on it. You were thinking, okay, I've pretty much figured this out. Now imagine if you could have, at the age of 38, gone back to a day in the life as yourself at 24. Think about how much better you would have been at everything. Very few of us ever get that chance. Last night on Monday Night Football, Case Keenum got that chance. A 38-year-old quarterback, third stringer for the Bears, a man nobody expected to ever see play a minute this year, gets the start on Monday Night Football with Ben Johnson's offense. And he leads the Bears to a blowout victory over the Philadelphia Eagles. That 38-year-old brain could put that 38-year-old body through the paces his 25-year-old self could have never dreamed possible. He looked incredible. He was blitzed 11 times. He was 11 for 11. This is something that only happens in time. Quarterbacks get smarter and better as they age. The only thing that betrays them is their body. For one night, it looked like Case Keenum took his 38-year-old brain and placed it into a much younger version of himself. It was awesome to see. Well done, Case.
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8: Your Weather Edge Weather Center forecast, increasing cloud cover, 58 degrees this evening, 90 and mostly sunny on Wednesday. A slight breeze out of the south, southwest, 67 partly cloudy Wednesday night. Thursday, mostly sunny with a high near 92. Thursday night, 20% for showers and thunderstorms, mostly cloudy, low of 70. But back to this evening, 58, increasing cloud cover.
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1: It's September 29th, and it is a perfect time to look back, April. How about a little musical history lesson?
2: I am ready. This is my favorite part of the night. Every night, Steve. Let's go.
1: On this day in 2015, the original management contract signed by Brian Epstein and the Beatles, that very original document, sold at auction for over $500,000. By the way, Brian Epstein was getting 20% of the Beatles. On this day in 1976, Jerry Lee Lewis, the Killer, the original rock and roll wild man, was celebrating his birthday, and he was waving a gun around, you know, as you do at a party, and it accidentally fired a bullet.
2: Oh, my gosh.
1: But it's okay.
2: Don't tell me.
1: Jerry Lee Lewis was fine, but his bass player wasn't, because Norman Owens, the bassist in question, was shot right in the chest.
2: Steve Gorman rocks. Are you serious right now?
1: He was not killed. He did survive. And when he got out of the hospital, yes, he did sue his boss, Jerry Lee Lewis.
2: That's so scary.
1: Yeah, when you're around a really, really, really, really, really, really, really drunk original rock and roll slash country slash rockabilly superstar, and he says, hey, check out my new gun, the thing to do is run out of the room as fast as possible.
2: Good advice.
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6: Your Weather Edge Weather Center forecast, increasing cloud cover, 58 degrees this evening, 90 and mostly sunny on Wednesday. A slight breeze out of the south, southwest, 67 partly cloudy Wednesday night. Thursday, mostly sunny with a high near 92. Thursday night, 20% for showers and thunderstorms. Mostly cloudy, low of 70. But back to this evening, 58, increasing cloud cover.
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2: Your Weather Edge Weather Center forecast, increasing cloud cover, 58 degrees this evening, 90 and mostly sunny on Wednesday. A slight breeze out of the south, southwest, 67 partly cloudy Wednesday night. Thursday, mostly sunny with a high near 92. Thursday night, 20% for showers and thunderstorms. Mostly cloudy, low of 70. But back to this evening, 58, increasing cloud cover.
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2: Weather Edge Weather Center forecast. Increasing cloud cover. Low of 58 right now. By this afternoon, 90 degrees. Mostly sunny skies. Wednesday night, partly cloudy with a low of 67. 92, mostly sunny. Thursday, slight chance of showers and thunderstorms late Thursday night. But back to right now, 58 degrees. By this afternoon, 90 and mostly sunny across the region.
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2: Your Weather Edge Weather Center forecast, increasing cloud cover, low of 58 right now. By this afternoon, 90 degrees, mostly sunny skies, slight breeze out of the south, southwest, 67, partly cloudy Wednesday night, 92 and mostly sunny on Thursday. Thursday night, a 20% chance of showers and thunderstorms, mostly cloudy, low around 70. Those chances increase Friday and going into the weekend. Well, back to right now, 58 degrees. By this afternoon, 90 and mostly sunny all across the region.
3: Down, set, 8-1-1, 8-1-1.
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2: Your Weather Edge Weather Center forecast: increasing cloud cover, low of 58 right now. By this afternoon, 90 degrees, mostly sunny skies. Wednesday night, partly cloudy with a low of 67. 92, mostly sunny. Thursday, slight chance of showers and thunderstorms late Thursday night, but back to right now, 58 degrees. By this afternoon, 90 and mostly sunny across the region.
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2: Your Weather Edge Weather Center forecast, increasing cloud cover, low of 58 right now. By this afternoon, 90 degrees, mostly sunny skies, slight breeze out of the south, southwest, 67, partly cloudy Wednesday night, 92 and mostly sunny on Thursday. Thursday night, a 20% chance of showers and thunderstorms, mostly cloudy, low around 70. Those chances increase Friday and going into the weekend. But back to right now, 58 degrees. By this afternoon, 90 and mostly sunny all across the region.
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1: Some of y'all never been down south too much. I'm gonna tell you a little bit about this so that you understand what I'm talking about. Down there we have a plant that grows out in the woods and the fields. 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Nearby calls it poke salad. 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
2: Your Weather Edge Weather Center forecast, increasing cloud cover, low of 58 right now. By this afternoon, 90 degrees, mostly sunny skies. Wednesday night, partly cloudy with a low of 67. 92, mostly sunny. Thursday, slight chance of showers and thunderstorms late Thursday night, but back to right now, 58 degrees. By this afternoon, 90 and mostly sunny across the region.
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2: Your Weather Edge Weather Center forecast, increasing cloud cover, low of 58 right now. By this afternoon, 90 degrees, mostly sunny skies, slight breeze out of the south, southwest, 67, partly cloudy Wednesday night, 92 and mostly sunny on Thursday. Thursday night, a 20% chance of showers and thunderstorms, mostly cloudy. Low around 70. Those chances increase Friday and going into the weekend. But back to right now, 58 degrees. By this afternoon, 90 and mostly sunny all across the region.
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Breaking Benjamin, Guns N' Roses, getting us going here in this Wednesday edition of The Morning Show. Patty with you today, 6:11, 11 minutes after 6, 59 degrees. It's September 30th, the last day of September in the year 2026. What are you doing this morning? You know, I'm just rolling up in here. I didn't get behind any slow drivers. I'm happy about that today. Maybe I was the slow driver today, because sometimes I'll just drive 5 miles under the speed limit just because I can. Because I'm old. You know? I think that's what was going on yesterday. How you doing? Hope you're having a great morning.

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Head down, boys. Weather down, boys. 619, Pat Ballard in with you. I hope you're having a great day. What's going on with you this morning? Send me a text. I want to hear from you. 270-821-9494. Ooh, we got some texts coming in on our text line, our rock line, 270-821-9494. Come on now, bring it.

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1: From the Weather Edge Weather Center, decreasing clouds today with a high near 90 degrees. Tonight's low 67, partly cloudy skies. Mostly sunny skies on Thursday with a high near 91. Thursday night's low down to 68, 50% chance of rain, thunderstorms after midnight, 90% chance of rain on Friday with a high 77. Once again today, decreasing clouds with a high near 90.
2: 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That is so wild. Sometimes it'll just do that. Hope you're having a great morning. Patty, I'm with you today. 624, and we are sitting at 59 degrees throughout the tri-state at 24 minutes past the hour of 6 o'clock, and we're going until 9 as we usually do. We got a question for one of our listeners. Why are you in such a big hurry? Could you not have left 5 minutes earlier? Oh my God. It's like, let me just do that voice.
3: Why you in such a hurry, baby? Could you not have left 5 minutes earlier?
2: I guess I could have, but I didn't. Today I did, though. And I didn't get behind anybody that was slow. In fact, I was the slow one today. It was because yesterday I left a little bit too early. Or I left a little bit too late. And then I'm behind. You know, I wasn't really ill about it. I just had to get to work, man. I had some discs to spin, bro. Okay, glad you're here. Hope you're having an ideal day. We're going to be talking about that here in a little bit. Also, I'm going to be somewhere on Saturday, and I'm going to share that with you here coming up in a little bit. It's in the borough. If you're in Owensboro, I'm going to tell you where I'm going to be at, okay? So make sure you stick around, and I hope that you come see me when I tell you where I'm going to be. I'm keeping you in suspense, though. Anyway, shoot me a text, 270-821-9494. Appreciate the question, Paulie. Yeah, I'm not in a hurry right now. I'm just chilling. We're going to take a break. We're going to be back. We got Aerosmith, Jesus Jones. I wonder what that song is, Pat. And then CCR coming up here after this break. Come on.
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Rock, 93.9 KTG, ktgrocks.com. Right here, right now, Jesus Jones in the morning, Jones. Keep those texts to coming. We're traveling to Owensboro. It's not a live broadcast. I'm just going to be there. I'll tell you where I'm going to be at because I'd love to see you there. I'd love to see you support the organization I'm going to be working with. I'm going to tell you about that here in just a little bit. Once upon a time. So long ago. Bon Jovi, it's KTG.

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Living on a Prayer, also Jesus Jones right here, right now. 6:41, 19 minutes away from the hour of 7 o'clock. We're still at 59 degrees throughout the tri-state, and it is 59 as well in Owensboro. And hopefully it won't be too rainy this weekend. I know we got some rain scheduled, but I'm going to be in Owensboro at Smothers Park, 199 West Veterans Boulevard, and I'm going to be there supporting the Walk to End Alzheimer's, okay? I'd love to see you there. It's the 2026 Walk to End Alzheimer's. Now, I really don't know anybody that hasn't been affected by Alzheimer's. I know I have, my family has, and it's a great organization. They're trying to, support and research efforts to end Alzheimer's. It's just a crazy thing, man. I hate it. I hate the disease. And just remember that the Alzheimer's Association is nonprofit, 501c3, and all donations are tax deductible. It's allowed by law. And it's a walk, and it's not very long. It's not a very long walk, but you have to register. So just Google. I would give you it's act.alz.org, okay? It's, it's a lot there. But if you just Google Walk to End Alzheimer's and then you search Owensboro, it'll bring you right up to the page, and you can register, you can donate, you can volunteer even, okay? And the event opens at 9 a.m. at Smothers Park on Saturday morning. The ceremony starts at 9:45, and the walk begins at 10 a.m. If you can't walk, just come on out and support and maybe donate, okay? You've got to register in order to walk. Your kids can register too. You got to register your children for the walk. Donations can be made offline by submitting a check or money order by mail or hand delivering it to the local Alzheimer's Association office. I'm excited about this, and I hope that you will show up and support the cause. Walk to End Alzheimer's coming up Saturday morning at Smothers Park in Owensboro, and I will be there celebrating and being with everybody, okay? It's only a 1 mile walk. You can do this, okay? You can do it. Just Google it. Walk to End Alzheimer's, and I hope to see you on Saturday morning. It's not a live broadcast. We're not talking on the radio or anything. We're just standing in celebration with everyone else trying to end this.

0: 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Greg Kinn band with the breakup song. We heard from Thin Lizzy, a little Kenny Wayne Shepherd for you as well. Bon Jovi as well. 6:56, just 4 minutes away from 7 o'clock, which brings more great rock and roll. We'll hear from Motley Crue, Journey, Matchbox 20, some Bad Company. We'll get the music started with Grand Funk Railroad. We're also going to find out what really happened on this date in history. It's compelling radio. I will just give you a hint. Can you say the Flintstones? The Flintstones. Dun, dun, dun, dun, dun. I'm compiling the list of what all happened. Whole bunch of things. Can't get to everything, but we'll do the best we can. Thank you so much for the text. And 270-821-9494. I appreciate everyone dialing in there. Appreciate that very much. Let's go ahead and look at your KTG Weather Edge Weather Center forecast, and we'll be back.
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3: From the Weather Edge Weather Center, mostly sunny skies after the clouds move out today with a high near 90 degrees. Tonight's low 67, partly cloudy skies, 91 sunshine for Thursday. Thursday night's low down to 68, 50% chance of rain after midnight, 90% chance of rain Friday with a high 77. Let's get our forecast today, decreasing clouds with a high temperature near 90.
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Motley Crue, Girls, Grand Funk Railroad, Some Kind of Wonderful on the morning show. Pat Ballard in with you, 7:08, just 8 minutes past the hour of 7 o'clock. We're at 60 degrees throughout the tri-state. It might be 61 where you are. It's okay. It's kind of all the same. It's a really pretty day, though. The sun's coming up there. I think you can even see the moon still. Moon was pretty bright last night. All righty then. Heading to 9 o'clock. My name's Patty. We got Matchbox 20 on the way. Bad Company. And we're going to find out what really happened. We're compiling that list here and coming up. It's going to be incredible. Incredible. Shoot me a text, 270-821-9494.

0: 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When you decide that it's your turn. Good morning, Pat Ballard in 7:25, 25 minutes past the hour of 7 o'clock. We are at 61 throughout the tri-state on our way to about 89 today. A little warmer out there. It is Wednesday, September 30th, 2026. And I found some days on what day it is, and now I can't find them. Here we go. There we go. National Chewing Gum Day. Yeah, also National Love People Day. Every day is Love People Day. I know it's harder some days than others, but hang with it. Also, National Women's Health and Fitness Day. Let's get healthy. Let's get fit. It is the birthday of Mark Bolan from T-Rex, born in 1947, died very young in 1977 at the age of 29. Marty Stewart, country and bluegrass legend, is 68. Trey Anastasio from Fish is 62. Buddy Rich, the jazz drummer, was born 1917, passed away in 1987. Eric Stoltz from Mask, Pulp Fiction, whole bunch of other stuff, is 65. Truman Capote, born on this date, 1924. And Fran Drescher, actress, is 69. And notably, we lost Pete Rose on this date in 2024. And he's still not in the Hall of Fame. Oh, well. That's a sad thing. Hey, if you're having a birthday or anniversary today, well, happy birthday and happy anniversary. And we'll be back with That Really Happened. Do not go anywhere.
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2: For the Weather Edge Weather Center, decreasing clouds today with a high near 90 degrees. Tonight's low 67, partly cloudy skies. Mostly sunny skies on Thursday with a high near 91. Thursday night's low down to 68, 50% chance of rain, thunderstorms after midnight, 90% chance of rain on Friday with a high 77. Once again today, decreasing clouds with a high near 90.
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5: That really happened.
0: Ah, yes, it did. It was on this date, 1955. James Dean died in a car crash at the age of 24. It was on this date in 1960, that the Flintstones premiered on ABC. In 1980, Oakland A's Ricky Henderson set the all-time AL stolen base record with his 97th steal, breaking Ty Cobb's record of 96 set in 1915. And Ricky went on to be the all-time leading steal record holder. 1982, Bruce Springsteen released his sixth studio album, Nebraska, which did not include the E Street Band. In 1984, Evansville's own Don Mattingly won the AL batting crown with a .343 average. He got a hit once out of every three times at bat. 1988, Robin Givens said during a TV interview with Barbara Walters at Watch that her husband, Mike Tyson, was a manic depressive and that she was afraid of him. Tyson sat quietly next to her, despite her claims. Can you imagine being Mike Tyson in that moment? I'm going to eat your children. But he just sat there. 1991, Jerry Springer debuted his tabloid show on TV and syndication, signaling the beginning of the end of humanity. 1992, Congress approved a bill requiring the release of nearly all government files relating to the assassination of JFK. And in 1992, Congress approved a bill. In 1992, Congress approved a bill requiring the release of nearly all government files relating to the assassination of JFK. Okay. See how that worked out? Okay. 2016, Tyler Childers released his fifth studio album, Can I Take My Hounds to Heaven? And in 2002, the Rolling Stones released 40 Licks. Compilation of lots of their hits. And here's one. It's Rolling Stones, KTG, KTGRocks.com. Yes, that really did happen.

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Eddie Money with I Want to Go Back, also Offspring and Hammerhead, a little AC/DC, and we heard Stones from 40 Licks there, and that was the opening song on that album. Appreciate you being here. Looks like Justin saw them in Nashville in 02 on that tour in Lifehouse open for him. Appreciate that, Justin. Appreciate you being here. We're going to be on the move this Saturday. It's not a live broadcast, but I'm going to be in Owensboro at the Walk to End Alzheimer's. Okay, it's at Smothers Park, and it starts. The event opens at 9 a.m. The ceremony starts at 9:45. I get to be a part of that. I'm very excited about this. And the walk is at 10 a.m. If you'd like to volunteer, or you would like to get in and walk and donate, just go to just Google Walk to End Alzheimer's, and it'll bring up the page, and you can find the location, and the location is Owensboro, and then that'll bring up where you can register or donate. They've got over 250 participants so far and 49 teams, and not quite to the goal. We're shooting for a goal of $82,000, and that's attainable, folks. We can do this, okay? It's a great organization, and I really highly encourage you to show up there and come on out and go to the website and sign up, register, donate, register to walk, and come on out and see me, folks. Okay, not just to see me, but to support this great organization. I can't. Just about everybody I know has been affected by Alzheimer's in some way or another. I have a personal story about it. A close relative had Alzheimer's. It's just tough, you know, and it's not. It's just a tough disease. So we're going to try to eradicate this thing through the Alzheimer's Association and the Walk to End Alzheimer's. Coming up this Saturday in Owensboro at Smothers Park, starting at 9 a.m. Okay, and then the walk starts at 10 a.m. Come on, let's do this. Come on out and support. We'd love to see you there. All righty then. I'll be there, hanging out. I know several people that are walking, donating. Let's raise some money here. Glad you're here.

0: 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Heart, Kick It Out, Metallica, Whiskey in the Jarro. Patty in with you today, 7:55, just 5 minutes away from the hour of 8 o'clock. Which means we have another hour to go. It's 63 degrees throughout the tri-state, on our way to about 89. Going to be a little warmer out there today. Coming up next hour, we're going to hear from Jen Blossoms and John Cougar Mellencamp. Of course, this was when he was John Mellencamp. More Bon Jovi. We're going to hear from Free as well. We're going to talk sports because, well, we'll be hearing from Larry Vaught with Vaught's Views. We're going to talk a little bit of UK football. But Major League Baseball, the wild card round started last night. My beloved Yankees shut out the Red Sox. We'll talk a little bit about that. Yeah, there was something else I wanted to tell you, too. Oh, yeah. Yeah, hey, look, Maui's indoor theme park in Owensboro. I don't know if you heard of it, but you got to go. They got arcade games, mini golf, laser tag, go-karts, motion theater, bumper cars, and more. 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You could do the walk to end Alzheimer's on Saturday morning. And then when you get done with that, you can run on over to Maui's indoor theme park and have a great time. You know what I mean? Let's do this. Coming up, what do we have? Free will start us up. Don't go away. Let's go ahead and check your KTG Weather Edge Weather Center forecast.
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2: From the Weather Edge Weather Center, mostly sunny skies after the clouds move out today with a high near 90 degrees. Tonight's low 67, partly cloudy skies, 91 sunshine for Thursday. Thursday night's low down to 68, 50% chance of rain after midnight, 90% chance of rain Friday with a high 77. Let's get our forecast today. Decreasing clouds with a high temperature near 90.
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You love a bad name on my baby. Free as well. All right, now on the morning show. Hope you're having a great morning. We're looking at 63 right now. We're not really looking at it because it's temperature. You're more like feeling it, but it has a number attached to it. You know what I mean? I don't get it. Whatever. We're on our way to about 89 today. Going to be a little warmer than it was yesterday. Did you get any mowing done? I did. I mostly mowed dirt and dust, and it was incredible. I had my little mask on, and then last night I was like, I swear it's not the cigarettes, baby. It's just the dust I was mowing up today. Holy moly. AL Wild Card, actually the whole Wild Card has started already. We're going to find out a little bit about that. Who won? Who's coming up?

0: 93.9 KTG, KTGRocks.com, Gin Blossoms. Hey, Jealousy. Also, Blue Oyster Cult. Fellas, how are you doing? Pat Ballard in, 8:26, 26 minutes past the hour of 8 o'clock. On our way to 9, we've got some really good quotes coming up for you here at the end of the hour. So stick around for that. It's 65 degrees throughout the tri-state, on our way to about 88, 89 degrees. And the wild card for Major League Baseball has started. Braves won. Aaron's beloved Braves. I wonder if it'll be the Yankees and the Braves in the series. I'm hoping for that, okay? White Sox beat the Astros. The Yankees took the Red Sox out, shut them out 9-0, and the Padres shut out the Cubbies 8-0. Game two's today, and then the best of three series, okay? So Yankees again up with the Red Sox. Hopefully I'll get to watch that on my little TV tonight. We'll see. We'll see what happens. Sometimes I can pick those things up because I have an antenna, okay? I'm old school, man. I'm going straight antenna. All right, antenna, whatever. Also, UK football coming up this Saturday, taking on the South Carolina Gamecocks live from Williams-Brice Stadium in Columbia, South Carolina. We'll have the pregame at 1. Kickoff at 3:15. It's going to be a great game. I hope the UK Wildcats can pull out another win. 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All righty then. Ooh, we're taking a short break. We've got a whole nother set of music to roll with. We're going to hear from Police, Wallflowers, Kiss, maybe some Crew. Also, Stevie Ray Vaughan after this. We're going to look at the KTG Weather Edge Weather Center forecast, and we'll hear Larry Vaught with Vaught's Views. Don't go away.
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2: For the Weather Edge Weather Center, decreasing clouds today with a high near 90 degrees. Tonight's low 67, partly cloudy skies. Mostly sunny skies on Thursday with a high near 91. Thursday night's low down to 68, 50% chance of rain, thunderstorms after midnight, 90% chance of rain on Friday with a high 77. Once again today, decreasing clouds with a high near 90.
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4: Kentucky women's basketball coach Kenny Brooks played for Lefty Durzel at Maryland and then started his coaching career on Durzel's staff before moving to women's basketball. Brooks spent 10 years on the men's side of college basketball before deciding to make that move to women's basketball, a move he certainly has never regretted. The Kentucky women's basketball coach felt the women's game was in the purest form and still believes that today. Even with the increased athleticism in the women's game, he still feels it is a purer form of basketball than the men's game. Brooks did learn a lot from Durzel, a legendary coach known almost as much for his annex as his strategy. But Brooks says he has never forgotten how Durzel taught him how to always incorporate family into the program. Brooks feels like he's almost carrying on Durzel's legacy of the way he coached and beliefs he had by the way he runs the Kentucky basketball program.
3: Vaught's Views will return in a moment.
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4: Kenny Brooks recently told Paul Feinbaum of SEC Network that he understands he has players during some of the most influential years of their lives. He says he takes that responsibility just as seriously as he does raising his three daughters who are involved with this program. Brooks admits he's not sure if being the father of three girls has made him a good women's coach or being a women's coach has made him a good father to his girls, but either way, it works well for him and Kentucky.
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Jacob and the Wallflowers with one headline. And we heard from the police. Every little thing she does is magic. Plus, Stevie Ray Vaughan and the Double Trouble. House is rocking. Pat Ballard in 841. Just 19 minutes away from 9 o'clock. 66 throughout the tri-state. Maybe 67 where you are. Could be 65. Can you tell the difference? We're on our way to the upper 80s. Wonder if we'll hit 90. We'll see. Going to be warmer out there today. Got to give a shout out to the folks out on South Main. Went out and saw them yesterday. And always delicious. You know, I had the eggs and I had the sausage and I had the biscuit and gravy. It was delicious. And they've got KTG rocking out there all day. And it's amazing, and I appreciate that very, very much. So I had to give them a shout-out this morning. All righty then, what's going on with you? Let's see here, what did I say, 842? There was something I was going to tell you, and that is, I hope you're having an ideal day. If you're not, what you need to do is stop into Ideal, get you a big old bucket of Kentucky Brews coffee. And I'm talking in like a little 12-ounce or 10-ounce cup of coffee. I'm talking to a bucket of coffee, okay? You need a... Yeah, it'll get you going. It'll get you going, man. Just like me in the morning. Woo-hoo! And then at lunch, you can stop in and get a deli sandwich and a 32-ounce drink. Go to Ideal and fill up the gas tank as well. Ideal Market and Convenience Store, we appreciate them coming on board and sponsoring the morning show. It's very good of them to do that, and we appreciate that. And starting tomorrow, when you send Have an Ideal Day to our rock line, 270-821-9494, we're going to put you in the running for that $93 gas gift card to Ideal Marketing Convenience Store. Seventeen minutes away from 9 o'clock. Pretty reckless, KTG, KTG Rock.

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1: 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Also, Motley Crue. Spit out, boy. Use your words. 8:55, 5 minutes away from the hour of 9 o'clock, which will bring music till 11. Aaron Bone coming up at Out Tune Lunch, 11 to 1, all requested by you, our lovely and awesome listeners on our rock line, 270-821-9494. Appreciate the engagement this morning. Appreciate all the texts. 68 degrees on our way to about 88, 89 today. One little thing here. People has opened their annual Sexiest Man Alive poll. You can vote now through October 12th. Don't forget your boy here, okay? Just saying. I know you can't see me, and that's probably better. Today is the birthday of Jalal al-Din Muhammad Rumi, born in 1207, passed away in 1273, commonly known as Rumi. He was a Sufi mystic and poet. His works loom large in Persian literature and mystic poetry in general. Thought I'd bring you some, some of that, some Rumi. Who talks about Rumi on the Rock and Roll Show, Patty? So here we go. This is going to close us out today. Everyone has been made for some particular work, and the desire for that work has been put in every heart. 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And finally, your task is not to seek for love, but merely to seek and find all the barriers within yourself that you have built against it. Thanks so much for listening. Have an ideal day.
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3: From the Weather Edge Weather Center, mostly sunny skies after the clouds move out today with a high near 90 degrees. Tonight's low 67, partly cloudy skies, 91 sunshine for Thursday. Thursday night's low down to 68, 50% chance of rain after midnight, 90% chance of rain Friday with a high 77. Let's get our forecast today, decreasing clouds with a high temperature near 90.
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2: Your Weather Edge Weather Center forecast. We've got a mostly sunny sky, high near 90 this afternoon. Then tonight, partly cloudy skies, low around 67, 91, and mostly sunny on Thursday. Thursday night, a 50% chance of showers and thunderstorms, mostly cloudy with a low of 68. Friday, a 90% chance of showers and thunderstorms, high near 77. But back to this afternoon, 90 degrees. And mostly sunny skies.
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2: Your Weather Edge Weather Center forecast. Mostly sunny sky. 90 degrees this afternoon. A slight breeze out of the south-southwest. Then tonight, low of 67. Partly cloudy skies. Mostly sunny. 91 on Thursday. 50-50 for showers and thunderstorms. Thursday night, mostly cloudy skies and a low of 68 degrees. We're back to this afternoon. Mostly sunny skies and 90 across the region.
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2: Your Weather Edge Weather Center forecast. We've got a mostly sunny sky, high near 90 this afternoon. Then tonight, partly cloudy skies, low around 67, 91, and mostly sunny on Thursday. Thursday night, a 50% chance of showers and thunderstorms, mostly cloudy with a low of 68. Friday, a 90% chance of showers and thunderstorms, high near 77. But back to this afternoon, 90 degrees and mostly sunny skies.
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It's the Goo Goo Dolls and Slide as we slide into the first hour of Out to Lunch here on your hump day. We also heard from Judas Priest in there, and Steve Miller Band got us started with the Joker, and we're going to keep going with more rock and roll, specifically your requests. How do we get those in? Same way we always do. You can give us a call on the KTG Rock Line at 270-821-9494, or can text us on the KTG text line. Same number, 270-821-9494. As a matter of fact, we got some requests coming up from AC/DC, and right now, how about a request off that KTG Rock Line? It's Sammy Hagar. He can't drive 55. It's Out to Lunch, KTG.

0: Power Rock 93.9 KTG. Little War there with Low Rider. Before that, some Edgar Winter Group, some AC/DC as well, and some requested Sammy Hagar. As we get into the first hour of Out to Lunch here on your hump day, it's the halfway point of your week, and we're going to help you get through it with some requested rock and roll coming up. We've got some good stuff. We've got some Audio Slave, some Don Henley. The Rolling Stones are going to start it up, if you catch my drift, right around the corner. Before we get to that, though, we are going to hear from the sponsor of the first hour of Out to Lunch. Fine folks at Value Liquors in Owensboro. And right now, let's check that KTG Weather Edge Weather Center forecast.
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0: Your KTG Weather Edge Weather Center forecast, mostly sunny this afternoon, high up to 90. Partly cloudy tonight, low around 67. Mostly sunny tomorrow, high near 91. 50% chance of showers and thunderstorms tomorrow night, low around 69. And on Friday, a 90% chance of showers and thunderstorms and a high of only 77. Again, this afternoon, mostly sunny, a high near 90. Right now, it's 11:26. Looking outside, still pretty nice out there. Fair skies and 82.
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3: 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So even if your lunchtime is dark 30, that works too. Get over there and taste the difference. Farrell's. You can thank me later.
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Power Rock 93.9 KTG. It's little Don Henley with the Boys of Summer. Before that, the Rolling Stones, Start Me Up, starting up that block of requested rock and roll here in the first hour of Out to Lunch on your hump day. And it brings us to

That is right. Stupid People Volume 1 here in the first hour of Out to Lunch on your hump day. And for the first hour, we are headed to Maryland, where a woman is being investigated after she allegedly removed her pants and had a conversation with herself, if you catch my drift, during an American Airlines flight from Baltimore to guess where? That's right, Florida. Couldn't even wait to get to Florida before the crazy took hold. A male passenger reported the behavior about 20 minutes into the September 11th flight. That didn't help. A flight attendant told the woman to put her pants back on. Police say 46-year-old Katie Inzer complied and later fell asleep. After landing, she told officers, here's shock number 7, she had several drinks during a flight delay and did not remember what happened. Miami-Dade authorities forwarded the case to the FBI because the incident happened in the friendly skies. No charges have been filed yet. You have filed your requests, on the other hand, and well, I've got a pile of them as we wrap up the first hour of Out to Lunch today, and we're going to hear them. Let's see, we got some Winger, some Journey, and right now, it's Audio Slave. Out to Lunch, KTG.

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0: Power Rock 93.9 KTG. A little Aerosmith there, wrapping up that block of requested rock and roll to wrap up the first hour of Out to Lunch here on your hump day. And you know what that means. It means we've got a whole nother hour of Out to Lunch coming up. It's just right around the corner. Before we do that, we are going to hear from the sponsor of the first hour of Out to Lunch one more time. It's fine folks at Value Liquors in Owensboro. We're also going to check in on that forecast as well. And right now, I'm going to remind you that tonight from 5 to 6, we've got the Coach Will Stein Show. The Cats coming off a win at home over South Alabama. And they're now 3-1 on the year and in the top 25, number 24 team in the nation. And they will be hitting the road this Saturday, a big SEC road game. There's no such thing as an easy road game in the SEC. And the Cats will be headed to Columbia, South Carolina to take on the Gamecocks. And, of course, we'll have full coverage of that game as well right here on Saturday. Pregame at 1, kickoff is at 3:15. But tonight from 5 to 6, we've got the Coach Will Stein Show. He'll talk about all about the win last Saturday and this upcoming game this Saturday. And, of course, it's all right here on your home for UK football on KTG. Now, that forecast I mentioned, how about we check it out? It's Out to Lunch, KTG.
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0: Your KTG Weather Edge Weather Center forecast this afternoon, sunny, a high near 90. Cloudy tonight, gradually clearing, a low around 67. Mostly sunny tomorrow, and it's going to warm up a little more, a high up to 91. Then tomorrow night, a 50% chance of showers and thunderstorms, a low around 69. Into Friday, a 90% chance of showers and thunderstorms, and a high of only 77. Again, this afternoon, sunny, a high near 90. Right now, it's 11:57. Looking outside, looks like it's the same as it was last time. Fair skies and 82.
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Before that, some Queensryche and a little ZZ Top to get the second hour of Out to Lunch started here on your hump day. That means we've made it past the halfway point of your halfway point, and we're going to keep you going with more great requested rock and roll. 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Got some requested stuff coming up from Cinderella, some Foreigner, and right now a little Alice Cooper. It's Poison, Out to Lunch, KTG.

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0: now we're Rock 93.9 KTG. Cinderella Shelter Me, wrapping up that block of requested rock and roll. Some Foreigner in there, some Alice Cooper as well. And we're going to keep the requests rolling. I've got some great stuff just around the corner from, let's see, Van Halen, some requested Rat off the KTG text line, and Queen's going to get it started. But before we get there, we are going to check your forecast. We'll do that right now. It's Out to Lunch, KTG.
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0: Your KTG Weather Edge Weather Center forecast this afternoon, sunny with a high near 90. Cloudy tonight, gradually becoming mostly clear, a low around 67. Mostly sunny tomorrow, a little bit warmer, a high up to 91. Then tomorrow night, 50% chance of showers and thunderstorms, a low around 69. And Friday, a 90% chance of showers and thunderstorms with a high of only 77. Again, this afternoon, sunny, a high near 90. Right now, it is 12:25. Looking outside, and it's pretty much stayed the same throughout the entire show, for now at least, looking at fair skies and 86.
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Power Rock 93.9 KTG, Rat Round and Round by request. Before that, a little Queen, We Will Rock You. We are the champions, bringing us to

And it seems like forever, but we are finally back. It is old home week here in Florida, where a 24-year-old woman was arrested after deputies say she exposed herself to a stranger during an argument outside a Lee County Waffle House. Oh, Florida, if this isn't one of the most Florida stories of all time. According to police, Cheyenne Hammond Nadeau approached the man, threatened to fight him, then moved toward him with clenched fists. The man recorded the encounter, and deputies say that the video showed her lifting her dress and, well, exposing herself while also making some comments, maybe some innuendos as well, which is, that's mixed signals. I'm not sure, you know, either way, you get the drift. He backed away and called police. She was arrested on charges of disorderly conduct, exposure, and simple assault, and taken to the Lee County Jail. No word on bail or charges or when she will be going to court or any of that fun stuff. But I can assure you she's got some fun coming up in her future. You have some requests coming up in your future. Actually, not future, but right now. We're going to wrap the show up today with some Lynyrd Skynyrd, some Eric Clapton, and right now, it's a little Van Halen. Out to lunch, KTG.

0: year. The Braves playoff game starts in about 20 minutes or so. Braves with the chance to eliminate the Phillies today and move on to the NLDS against the Dodgers. Go Braves. I got to run. Don't forget, Ruth Ann is up next. She's here till 5. Coach Will Stein, 5 to 6. Steve Gorman, 6 to 11. Pat Ballard, bright and early tomorrow morning to get your Thursday started the right way. Before I go, let's take a check of that KTG Weather Edge Weather Center forecast. We'll do that right now. It's out to lunch. KTG.
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0: Your KTG Weather Edge Weather Center forecast this afternoon, sunny with a high near 90. Tonight, mostly cloudy, gradually becoming clear with a low around 67. Sunny tomorrow, a high up to 91. Then a 50% chance of showers and thunderstorms tomorrow night, a low around 69. And Friday, a 90% chance of showers and thunderstorms with a high of only 77. Again this afternoon, sunny, a high near 90. Right now, fair skies and 86.
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0: So what about Devil's Tower? Okay, it was on this day in 1906, the government made Devil's Tower in Wyoming the first national monument. Okay, so if you look up Devil's Tower, you know what that is? That's a tree. No responses to the Devil's Tower being a tree. It's really the base of a tree. And it got cut off with a giant saw by giants. 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The men of renown.
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0: Power Rock 93.9, KTG. What's up? I'm Ruth Anna, and you know what's going on today, right? Because it's Wednesday, Will Stein Show. Yeah, if you're a Cats fan, this is something that you want to be part of. Because, I mean, here's the deal. We do this every Wednesday. Like Monday, Tuesday, Thursday, Friday, it's the 5 o'clock free fall powered by Bud Light. But on Wednesdays, it's the Will Stein Show, and he's going to talk all about the Cats. You know, how you know he likes what happened, or at least most of what happened this past Saturday, and what's going to go on this coming Saturday for the game. So it's all there. We're going to talk, pick his brain, let him just, you know, give us a rundown of what he thinks is going to happen this Saturday. So it's pretty cool. Will Stein Show, and it's happening today at 5. So we got it right here. 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And I got Aerosmith, Boss Gags on the way, Dio coming up too. 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

0: 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KTG, I'm Ruth Anna. Arizona. Yeah, a couple of guys decided to go into a bar. Two guys walk into a bar, except they don't walk in. They burst in. They got guns drawn. And they're like, it's a stick up, everybody. Get on the floor. Which might have worked in virtually any other establishment. But the problem was the place they chose was a typical hangout for off-duty cops. Do your research. Do I need to tell you the rest? Led Zeppelin, Extreme on the way. 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
2: Your Weather Edge Weather Center forecast. We've got a mostly sunny sky, high near 90 this afternoon. Then tonight, partly cloudy skies, low around 67, 91, and mostly sunny on Thursday. Thursday night, a 50% chance of showers and thunderstorms, mostly cloudy with a low of 68. Friday, a 90% chance of showers and thunderstorms. Storms high near 77. But back to this afternoon, 90 degrees and mostly sunny skies.
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0: Power Rock 93.9, KTG, and I'm Ruth Anna. Tonight's the night. Will Stein Show, 5 o'clock. Yeah. I mean, he's going to talk all about the Cats and look forward, hopefully, to Saturday. Because that's when they're playing the fifth game. The Cats are traveling to South Carolina. So it's a pregame at 1 with a kickoff at 3:15. So kind of an odd kickoff. But you know what? I don't care as long as we win, right? So we got the Will Stein Show today at 5. He will talk about what happened last weekend, which was not bad, and talk about what's going to happen this Saturday. Plus the game Saturday, 1 o'clock coverage. The 3:15 kickoff. We're your home for the Cats. I mean, you know that, right? 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
2: Your Weather Edge Weather Center forecast, mostly sunny sky, 90 degrees this afternoon, a slight breeze out of the south-southwest. Then tonight, low of 67, partly cloudy skies, mostly sunny, 91 on Thursday, 50-50 for showers and thunderstorms. Thursday night, mostly cloudy skies and a low of 68 degrees. We're back to this afternoon, mostly sunny skies and 90 across the region.
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0: Double Rock 93.9 KTG, and I'm Ruth Anna. Hi. Dang you, Walmart. The toy catalog came in the mail yesterday afternoon. Ugh! I haven't shown it to my kid yet. I'm going to have to pretty quickly because I can't hide it forever. Plus, I need to get a start on, you know, what I can afford and what I can't, what she's going to have to wait for. Her birthday's in March. I can always say, hey, let's do that in March. Still nothing beats the Sears catalog. I mean, the Sears catalog even sold things that you can't buy online today. Like live chickens, dynamite, even mail order houses at one time. Oh yeah, 1902, they sold dynamite as the ultimate solution for pesky tree stumps. Claiming it outperformed any other method. You think? 13 cents a pound. All the necessary tools, too. Electric fuses, blasting machines. No safety checks, no prerequisites, just a booklet with handling instructions for anybody who didn't understand how explosive works. Oh, man. Part of me wishes that we could go back to those times. Oh, you want some dynamite? 13 cents a pound. Here's an instruction manual. Peter Frampton, Aerosmith coming your way. 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
2: Your Weather Edge Weather Center forecast. We've got a mostly sunny sky, high near 90 this afternoon. Then tonight, partly cloudy skies, low around 67, 91, and mostly sunny on Thursday. Thursday night, a 50% chance of showers and thunderstorms, mostly cloudy with a low of 68. Friday, a 90% chance of showers and thunderstorms, high near 77. But back to this afternoon, 90 degrees and mostly sunny skies.
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0: National Nude Day. 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

0: 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Let's talk Cats football because we got every game. And so far, perfect? No. But pretty good? Yeah. Makes me wonder what's going to happen on Saturday. Cats are on the road taking on South Carolina. Pre-game at 1, kickoff at 3:15. Now, you want a little sneak peek of what Coach Stein thinks is actually going to happen Saturday. Then you need to check things out today at 5. Yeah, it's the Will Stein Show. So he'll talk about, you know, how awesome last Saturday was. And he's going to talk about how awesome he hopes Saturday is going to be. So maybe we'll get a little bit of, you know, how he's thinking. Because the game is at 3:15 Saturday. And we've got the Will Stein Show today at 5. Because, you know, we are your home for the Cats. 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

0: 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This is happening in a lot of countries overseas. Russia, France. Their amount of old people that they have is way more than the young people. So much so that the birth rate has dropped so much, they're like, we're not going to have, in a couple generations, we're not going to have a stable population. We need people to make babies. So Russia has decided to give people, like, extended lunch breaks. France is doing the same thing. In Russia, you can even engage in adult time at work. That's how desperate they are over there. France is like, well, France is France. So they're like, you know, take a longer lunch hour. You know, that is fine. How about in Japan? Japan's worried about it too. Japan is now going to a 4-day work week for its government employees next year. Yeah, basically, yes. To make it easier to raise kids once you have them and to make it easier to make the kids in the first place. So, 4-day work week. Because they're like, maybe a lunch hour won't do it. Maybe you need more time. Nirvana on the way. Queensryche coming up too. 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
2: WeatherEdge Weather Center forecast. We've got a mostly sunny sky, high near 90 this afternoon. Then tonight, partly cloudy skies, low around 67, 91, and mostly sunny on Thursday. Thursday night, a 50% chance of showers and thunderstorms, mostly cloudy with a low of 68. Friday, a 90% chance of showers and thunderstorms, high near 77. But back to this afternoon, 90 degrees and mostly sunny skies.
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2: 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He went on a lengthy rant about how ESPN spends so much time covering the Lakers and the Warriors.
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0: Also, Boston, don't look back. 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I thought I knew what love was. What did I know? 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

0: WWG. I'm Ruth Anna. Let's check out what's going on. Concerts, events, all that sort of thing. Let's see. We got the Steep Canyon Rangers Friday the 9th. So it's not this Friday. It's next Friday. Bluegrass Music Hall of Fame and Museum in Owensboro. Yeah, starts at 7. That's going to be cool. Especially if you're a bluegrass fan, man. I mean, that's pretty awesome. Ty Myers, the legal tour. I mean, it's like blues, rock, soul, country. He's a singer-songwriter. It's pretty cool. Ford Center, Friday the 23rd. That's a 7:30 thing. Let's see. You got Straight No Chaser, Making Spirits Bright tour. Now, that's all the way in December, but if I were you, I'd go ahead and grab some tickets now because acapella is nerdy, but it's also fun and pretty cool, and it's going to be all Christmassy stuff. So, Old National Events Plaza, December 17th at 7:30. That is your concert and events calendar, and Bon Jovi is on the way. Eddie Money coming up, too, because we are Power Rock 93.9 KTG.
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2: Your Weather Edge Weather Center forecast, a partly cloudy sky, low of 67 degrees this evening. Then on Thursday, mostly sunny with a high near 91. South-southwest winds about 5 to 10 miles an hour. Thursday night, a 60% chance of showers and thunderstorms well after midnight, mostly cloudy and 69 degrees. 76 with a near guarantee of showers and storms Friday. But back to this evening, partly cloudy and 67.
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0: fun for a rescue mission. No joke. It happened Sunday. The Skydive Milwaukee plane, they were preparing for their own jump, and they watched a small plane, another plane, vanish behind the trees, and it didn't show up again. And so they're like, oh my gosh, we know what's going on. So the pilot says, hey, I can drop you there if you want to. I can drop you right over the site so you can help people if they need help. And yeah, two of the jumpers were actually former paramedics. So they're like, yeah. Turns out they hit the ground. They find the people who were there. The lady had a serious head injury. And so they were able to stabilize her till ground EMTs got there. All four people aboard the aircraft survived. I think it was like probably engine issues or something like that. So yeah, I mean, it's like, boom, they saw the plane go down, and it's just minutes before the skydivers arrived. Is that not insane? I mean, right place, right time, without a doubt. That's crazy. Stick around. Will Stein Show on the way. I am going to be back here tomorrow, and we get to do this whole thing all over again. Power Rock 93.9, KTG. Hang on till then.
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2: Your Weather Edge Weather Center forecast. We've got a partly cloudy sky, low of 67 this evening. Thursday, mostly sunny skies, high near 91. Thursday night, a 60% chance of showers and thunderstorms late. Mostly cloudy with a low of 69. 90% for showers and thunderstorms Friday. But back to this evening, partly cloudy, 67 across the region.
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15: Hello, everybody. Welcome into our show for another week of UK football conversation. Over the course of the next hour, we'll take your questions for Coach Will Stein as the Cats return to SEC play on Saturday afternoon. They'll be down in Columbia, South Carolina. 4:15 Eastern is the kickoff. It'll be on the SEC Network. UK Radio Network coverage will get going at 2. Someone was telling me out of practice today that had seen the weather forecast that it's looking a little better both here and there for as far as the rain on Saturday. But if you're making the trip down to Columbia, you're probably

0: Run into some wet weather along the way, but maybe not so bad on Saturday. Of course, one of the all-time great days for a Kentucky player was in a driving rainstorm in Columbia back in 1995 when Mo Williams went crazy down there in a Kentucky victory. I think his record for all-purpose yards still stands in the SEC. When we come back, we will talk with Coach Stein a little bit about how practice is going this week, about the matchup with the Gamecocks, and then we'll get to your questions. You can go ahead and send those in via the text line, the Clark's Pump and Shop text line. It's 859-203-1234. You can also post on X. It's at UK Sports Network. 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
0: Welcome back into the Will Stein Show, presented by UK Healthcare, as the Cats get set to head back into SEC play after a win over South Alabama on Saturday. You said after the game, a couple of different platforms, not to the standard that you want. So obviously you delivered that message to your guys. Have they responded the way you want?
12: They have. They've done a really nice job this week. Before we get into that, again, I want to thank everybody here supporting our team, our program. Obviously want to shout out Malone's, and what Bruce Drake and Brian McCarty do for us is huge. Just feeding our team, feeding us consistently, even my family, which we love Malone's and Drake's and OBC. So it's been awesome. But yeah, our guys, they have responded. They've done a nice job this week of being intentional in every single rep. And, you know, I told them today, are you somebody that's desperate or are you somebody that's prosperous? You know, like desperate people usually act a different way. They scratch, fight, claw for everything that they want. The prosperous people, they're sitting back there fat and happy, you know, sipping on their Mai Tai and just enjoying life. Like, being desperate, right? This is the SEC. Everybody's desperate for wins. So we have to go attack this week, you know, like we have never attacked another week.
0: Because that's certainly the environment you're going to face in Columbia.
12: 100%. This is going to be an elite environment. They have a really good team. You know, they've lost to two really tough opponents in our league. Alabama, obviously, what they did to us in the second half is pretty notable. And, you know, they had over 400 yards of offense on them. They rushed for, I think, 200 yards or, I mean, they're a good football team. And Mississippi State has obviously shown that they're a really good football team as well. So I'm expecting their best. And I'm expecting our best.
0: When you get back into a new week of practice, do you spend much time? Is that all done on Sundays as far as talking about the previous game? Or does it carry over into the next week? Or is it all just, okay, close the book on last week's game? It's all about the next opponent.
12: Sunday is really a recap with our staff more than anybody else. So players come in for a little bit of recovery and training room. And then we get with them on Monday mornings and really recap the game. And then move on to our next opponent where we have Monday night really practice. It's really like a walkthrough. So there's stuff throughout the week that you want to plug into the practice scripts that might be a repeater call or something that is shown to be, you know, whether it's good or bad against us on tape. And so we kind of blend in some copycat looks throughout the week. But once you hit really Tuesday practice, it's on to the next.
0: You guys, I'm sure, do self-scouting along the way. Have you, in going through that kind of process and people that are breaking down your own tape, you learned anything particularly noteworthy about your own team through this stretch?
12: Yeah, we do self-scout every single week. But specifically after four games, I think you got a lot of tape on what we are, and there's plenty of things for us to improve on. There's tendencies that we have, and sometimes there's good tendencies, like, hey, we're really good at this. Not necessarily full cell change, but you want to be able to dress up what you do well on all three phases. And so that's really what self-scout's for. And then finding, you know, these are flaws. We're not good at this, you know, like third down offense right now has to be much better for us to go and do things that we want to do in conference play.
0: What are you seeing in some of those third down situations?
12: Well, the one thing I think that is noteworthy is our third down avoidance is one of the best in the country. So,
0: yeah, I think you have one, maybe in the league, one of the fewest number of third down attempts.
12: We only have 39 on the year, and when you're one for 14 against Alabama, it really can make your statistics look pretty bad. So, there's plenty of things to clean up. Number one is, you know, manageable third downs, which we all want, you know, third down and 2 to 6. You know, once you get in those 7+, you get really elite edge rushers out there and all their pressure packages that make it tough to convert. So we just got to play clean. We got to protect the quarterback. We got to make throws. And ultimately, we got to make the plays to convert downs.
0: Rack up points all season long when you use your Kroger Plus card. 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Kroger, the official grocer of the Kentucky Wildcats. 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

0: 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Well, actually, not for Kroger Field. That's for the next home game. This will be in Williams-Brice. You can join our crew. Christy, Ricky, and Logan are making the trip for the Jack Burford Chevrolet Countdown to Kickoff coverage starting at 2 o'clock on Saturday down at Williams-Brice Stadium. So they're making their first road trip of the season, and you can follow at UK Sports Network to get some of the coverage of that as they make the trek down to Columbia, down I-40 and I-26 with a lot of you guys. There's always a good number of Kentucky fans that are there. So make sure you tune them in starting at 2 o'clock Eastern on Saturday. Lenore Sellers, outstanding quarterback. A couple of years ago, I was looking back through my notes from past matchups. He was being, I think 2 years ago, even talked about as a potential big-time draft pick. And he had a bit of a rough year last year. But what are you seeing out of his game in the first part of this season?
1: Well, he's a dynamic player for sure. He can make every single throw on the football field. He's got a big arm, throws the ball really well down the field. And when he decides to run it, he is as good or dangerous as anybody in the country. So he'll be a big task for our defense to go out there and defend. They have really good skill positions. They have a good offensive line. It's a really good football team, and it starts with Lenore's for sure.
0: You can send in your questions for Coach Stein via the Clark's Pump and Shop text line, 859-203-1234. You can also post them on X. It's at UK Sports Network or on the Facebook page for Kentucky football. Question, don't have a name on this one, but the question is, how much influence did the Trinity program have on your coaching style? It appears the offenses, the listener says, have many similarities with the balance and the distributing the ball to multiple players.
1: Yeah, I mean, Trinity High School really paved the way for me as a player and as a coach, playing under Bob Beatty, who to me is the best high school coach in the state's history with 15 state titles, and Andrew Coverdale, who's my offensive coordinator, who's now my pass game coordinator at Kentucky. They definitely shaped me as a young man and as a football player and as a coach. And so, yeah, whenever you're a part of a program like that, I'll take as many things as I can from Trinity.
0: And do you even go back and... I mean, like naming plays, things like that. Do you pull back on some of those days for when you're naming some plays or something like that?
1: Yeah, I mean, I could pretty much still recite the entire offense at Trinity. So, yeah, I mean, I think at one point we scored on like 48 straight drives. Think about that.
0: 48 in a row?
1: Yes. Yes.
0: My goodness.
1: I know. It was pretty insane. And
0: yeah, just to go 48 drives without a
1: Me and Coach Coverdale talk about that all the time. We're like, I don't even know how that's possible. And one of my buddies ended up fumbling a jet sweep, and then he dropped the pass. So I got to remind him of that consistently. Why we didn't score 49 in a row?
0: Next question is from all we get is a proud Wildcat fan in Shelbyville. Send us your name if you don't mind when you're sending in questions. But he or she was at the game and noticed you didn't throw deep as much against South Alabama. Is he or she correct about that?
1: I guess so, yeah. I mean, we rushed for 390 yards.
0: Didn't need to do much.
1: It's kind of like, yeah, you know, let's keep handing the ball to these big backs and letting the big blue wall go operate. And so that's what we did. We felt like we were doing what was necessary in that game to go have success. And yeah, so that's why we did that.
0: Another listener says, of all the coaches in the NCAA, I'd rather beat Beamer. But you said this week that you have a great relationship with Coach Beamer back from your days as a high school coach in Texas.
1: Yeah, I just remember when Shane came to Lake Travis and recruited our players, how authentic he was, how real he was, how he sat down with me. He was not in a rush to get out the door to the next school. He took the time to know our players, to know their backgrounds, to know players in our district. And I just had a lot of respect for people like that that came through our doors. Whereas a high school coach, I mean, you're working. You got to have, you know, I didn't have like, I don't want to say not real class. I was like a PE teacher on the side, you know. So I was mainly football there, but yeah,
0: Shane, Texas.
1: Yeah, Shane was great. He was great, and you know, he was at Oklahoma at the time working for Lincoln Riley, so I was able to pick his brain about just some schematics and operations with how they ran their offense there. So he was a great help, and so he's been really good to me. So yeah, I don't worry about all the past stuff. I think that's just. That's stuff that honestly doesn't affect me and my team. What matters to me is how we play consistently on Saturdays and how we can keep improving this team.
0: You, when you're talking about the opponent each week, you frequently mention the other teams, offensive coordinator, defensive coordinator, maybe even special teams, too. And I noticed you didn't get into special teams this week because Coach Beamer's family history is one of excellence in special teams, and that's continuing, it sounds like.
1: Yeah, their coordinator, I think I did mention it, Matthew Smiley, I believe is his name. I don't know him personally. I know he's got a background in the National Football League, and you're right, Shane Beamer, Beamer Ball, Coach Frank Beamer, like, they have a rich history of elite special teams play, and they honestly, they do a lot of really good stuff on special teams. They'll pitch a bunch of different looks at us. They're aggressive on fakes. They have really dynamic returners in the punt return game and the kickoff return game. They have good specialists. So it's definitely a point of emphasis on their team, as it is ours. And so it's going to be a great test between both special teams units this Saturday.
0: And sounds like that's the kind of challenge, too, where it takes a little maybe extra time in your prep, and you have to, you know, maybe affect your time management a little bit as far as making sure you get enough time devoted to working on what they do well.
1: 100%. Yeah, they have great scheme. And again, they are attacking on special teams, so it is not easy. It's not a playoff. It's where we play our best players on special teams, and why you see Ty Bryant running down there and Grant Godfrey coming down on kicks. Like, you got to have your best players on those units because those are vital plays. As we saw in our last game, a muff punt from us turned into 7 points for them. So that's something that we have to take. And our two goals on special teams are very simple: own the ball and no penalties. Like, you do that throughout a special teams game, that's what you want. And right now we are 0 for 4 in our first four games of those two goals being 100%. So major emphasis for us this week is to be elite on special teams.
0: I know you guys get a lot of info on trends in the game or particular statistical trends, numbers of things, special teams in particular, if there's a punt block or a return for a touchdown of a kick or something, those are some significant swings in the win percentage when something like that happens.
1: 100%. Against Bama, we were negative 204 in hidden yards. The following week against A&M, I think we were plus 77. You really just start with your where your starting field position is, how many drives there are, and multiply it. So I think we started A&M plus on the 30 to minus 32. They started in the minus 25. There was like 11 drives, so that's where you get the 77 yards. And then this past week we were plus 3, but we had the muff punt. That was a big swing in field position. Should have been much better. It wasn't, and so that's something that we have to continue to clean up.
0: 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It's the Will Stein Show presented by UK Healthcare here on the UK Sports Network.
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1: Right, buddy, you got
0: back. It is the Will Stein Show, presented by UK Healthcare. When we are finished up on the Will Stein Show, you can stick around for BBN Radio, presented by Clark's Pump and Shop. It is a one-hour insider's look at UK athletics, hosted by Darren Hedrick. And Darren will be joined by Golda Borst from women's golf and swimmer Carrington Hansen from the swimming and diving team at UK. So stay with us at the top of the hour for that. We're going to get to more of your questions on the Clark's Pump and Shop text line. This one comes from Eric here in Lexington. Are you in any way, Coach, nostalgic about stadiums that you've played in or coached in? Is there one that you'd like to play in or even like to see, he asks.
1: Oh, man, that's a good question. Yeah, I love stadiums. My dad and I and my brother, we used to collect those mini stadiums all the time. I don't know if you ever had those, you know?
0: Oh,
1: we
0: yeah.
1: had, like, everyone in the SEC.
0: I can't remember the names of them.
1: Yeah, they were awesome. So we always would look at those and, you know, whether dreaming about playing in them or going to them, that was always something cool. You know, this is a non-college, but, like, Lambeau Field, I always wanted to go there,
0: yeah.
1: You know. I was able to go to the Rose Bowl and coach in the Rose Bowl, which was a really unbelievable experience.
0: Beautiful
1: that was definitely
0: setting.
1: That was definitely one for me. Obviously, we didn't play very well that game, but
0: that affects the memory.
1: Yeah, a little bit. But we did beat UCLA in the Rose Bowl. It's not the same. But, yeah, some of those stadiums are really cool.
0: I've always said part of it's catching, you know, the schedule where there's an open date and there's something. I'd love to go to Notre Dame sometime. I'd love to go to the big house.
1: Yeah, I've coached there. I've been to the big house. So there's some really good venues. Obviously, the SEC's got some elite venues that I'm really excited about going to.
0: Yeah, we've seen those throughout the South, and those are as big and iconic as any.
1: Never been to Oklahoma.
0: Yeah.
1: You know,
0: nor have
1: when I was at Texas, we played in the, in the Cotton Bowl against OU. So it'd be cool to go to Norman and play in their stadium.
0: Kentucky played once out there. They did a home-and-home with Oklahoma, and the Sooners came here. It was like early 80s.
1: So gotcha.
0: One each. Question from Hunter. How do you balance individual player skill sets with the demands of a scheme?
1: Well, I think we try to fit our scheme to the players, number one. Like, what do our players do well? Do they have speed, strength, size? You know, can they catch? Can they not? So I think we first look at our scheme, and we got a large volume of different things that we have in our system, both offensively, defensively, and special teams. We try to fit those to the players. So it's never easy because everybody's got so many different skill sets, but we try to form our system around the players instead of the players into the system, if that makes sense.
0: Question from Joe listening up in Wisconsin. He said he's been watching South Carolina running a 4-2-5 scheme defensively, sometimes a 3-3-5. And how do you coach up your guys to recognize what they need to in time, and how much of a role does Colton, your center, play in that?
1: Well, yeah, it obviously starts with, you know, in the way that you dissect the defense, right? You got to look really through the front, through the backers, and then to the secondary. So, they're primarily a four-down front, like Joe said, from Wisconsin. They do play, you know, nickel defense, meaning they got four down, two linebackers, and five DBs on the field, their fifth DB being their nickel or their star position, people call it. And I think on third down is probably where he's seeing more of the 3-3-5 stuff and some different packages that they have when they get their rushers out there. So really good observation from him. And so they do what they do. They play their defense really well. They know all the rules and adjustments, and it's going to be on us to play physical and be able to run the ball early.
0: Kentucky had some difficulty having success in the running game in this recent streak where it hasn't gone the Cats' way down there in Columbia or here. What do they do in particular against the run? Because they always seem to have a bunch of guys that are NFL prospects up front.
1: Well, I think you just said it. They got a lot of NFL guys up front. That helps. You know, the best teams, the best defenses, the best offenses typically have the best players. And these guys have no shortage of interior and outside backer and edge bodies. I think they've historically probably had that. You watch tape from last year and this year, they have really good front seven. They got active linebackers that can run and hit. And they got a secondary that plays aggressive and makes plays on the football. So it's a very well-coached unit. And Coach Beamer's got those guys playing hard.
0: You have some NFL guys going up against them. I think that's safe to say in your offensive line. Everywhere it seems like I look these days, there's somebody with a grade that there's one, two, three of your guys. The Pro Football Focus, I think, had, I think it was, that's who it was, had their team of the week, and three of your guys in the offensive line were on it. My question for you is, are you, with your all the way you guys graded it as a staff, is it as good as what everybody else is seeing out there?
1: Yeah, I mean, I really still don't know who grades all the PFF stuff. We obviously, you know, PFF is used for a multitude of things. For us specifically, you can use it to find like really unique clips. You can go on PFF and sort, I want every single empty formation set to the boundary in the third quarter in the rain, and you can, it literally will pull up all the data.
0: So you just filter it.
1: Yeah, it filters all these different things. And then they have a whole other subset that's like grades players and gives them grades and evaluations. And so, again, I don't necessarily know who is doing that, if it's former coaches, former scouting people, I don't know. So are our guys playing well up front? Yes, they are. So they're grading out well for us, too. Still stuff that we got to clean up. You know, we had a third down and two stop, you know, with, you know, and really a missed assignment by Lance. And Lance is an elite player. But there's still things that show up that we got to continue to clean and continue to improve. But those guys aren't playing well. I don't think there's any doubt about that.
0: And because of that, and Knox is in the rotation too, but it's hard to crack that rotation if you're a little further down the line. But you guys are doing some things with formations where you get to utilize some of your other offensive linemen in just situational roles.
1: Yes, we want to use that size, athleticism in different ways. And, you know, everybody loves the saying, feed the studs, which, you know, it's funny how that's all came to fruition too. But, you know, let's feed some of these old linemen. I know they like to eat, so get them out there on the field, you know, and let them use their strength, their power, and in ways that we can run the football and be creative in that, and gets guys excited about playing, you know. I mean, whenever you got a personal grouping with your name in it, it just kind of gets you a little bit more fired up for the game.
0: That makes sense. We're halfway home on this edition of the Will Stein Show, presented by UK Healthcare. 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The next one's a week from Saturday. They have games, food, drinks, music, and more. The tent is at the corner of Cooper and Sports Center Drive. 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Your ticket to entry is a Kroger receipt dated within 7 days of the event, totaling $35 or more per person. We'll be right back on the UK Sports Network.
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0: 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Coverage will start at 2 Eastern on the UK Radio Network this Saturday from Columbia. And we have a question here on the Clark's Pump and Shop text line. Not so much a question, but just passing along some information, I guess. This is Justin. He's active duty Air Force, currently stationed in California. He says he hasn't missed a game, listening or watching or attending since 2006. Been through two deployments, once worked 13 straight days in order to be off for a Kentucky game. So that's dedication not only to his country but to the Cats. He says he and his wife have their one-year anniversary on October 10th. They're going to be at Kroger Field for the LSU game next weekend. So
1: that's awesome.
0: Cool.
1: That's awesome. That's what it's about. I mean, what an unbelievable supporter of our program, supporter of our country, and very thankful for him and his family.
0: So, Justin,
1: yes, thank you, Justin.
0: Stop by the pregame show with Christy and Ricky and Logan and tell them your story, and you can share a little bit of that with the Big Blue Nation that day. So get there a little early and make sure that you do that. Your dad played on teams that had a great trio of running backs. George Adams, Mark Logan, Mark Higgs, all played in the NFL. Complimentary guys. You have quite a three-headed monster there. We saw all three of them go 100 or better last week in Baxter, Patterson, and Barnes. That is quite an asset to have along with the guys blocking up front for them.
1: It's a big asset. I mean, the running back position, as we all know, is extremely violent. The way that they get hit on consecutive plays, the toll it takes on their bodies, it's nearly impossible to play a full season with one guy back there. Not to say it hasn't ever been done before, it's just really tough. And so we want to definitely utilize all their skill sets. They all provide different things for our offense. They're all have played a lot of football, which is great. And so to continue to push them to have those three backs, I think it's just going to help us moving forward, especially into this next stretch of conference play.
0: First availability of the report of the week will come out a little later tonight. In general, can you feel comfortable talking about how the health of the team is?
1: You know, I think it's four games of football, so there's always going to be bumps and bruises and, you know, guys, you know, quote-unquote banged up a little bit. Nothing I would say is season-ending or, you know, something that is extremely tough on our team. There's going to be some guys that might not have the availability that they did in the last game or the last two. So we'll end up announcing that to everybody tonight, and hopefully by Saturday we're up to as full strength as we can be.
0: From Dennis in Richmond of the Clark's Pump and Shop text line, he says, Freddie Maggard, former Wildcat legend, always a Wildcat legend, former Wildcat QB, always said that after four games you kind of are who you are. You agree with that?
1: Yeah, I mean, I think our goal is to improve every single week, and to find that those growth opportunities through games are huge. You learn a lot about your team in games and how you respond the following week in practice and the following game. So, you know, I think there's always room for improvement. There's always room for growth. I've been on teams that, you know, have gotten better every single week, and that's our goal this week, is to improve and improve in ways that we need to continue playing good football on Saturdays.
0: Your quarterback ought to still have plenty of upside left, because it's Kenny's first time of experiencing a lot of these things as a starter.
1: 100%. I mean, I've been very pleased with Kenny's performance to date. Have there been moments that we all want back, that he wants back? Yes. I mean, that's the natural, just the growth of playing quarterback in the SEC in college football. It's the toughest position mentally, physically. Everybody's watching. You have the ball every single snap. You know, there's a few people that they pan to on TV. Me, Kenny, Jay Bateman, Joe Sloan. That's who they put on the TV. So it's a position that is such a gratifying position to play, but it can be lonely at times at the top. It just can be, playing quarterback, where everything is on you. So he's going to continue to improve and get better. He's our guy. We love him. He's got extreme poise and confidence in our system. He can run our system. And so I'm looking forward to watching him play and compete this Saturday.
0: You talked this week at your presser about how you've come to manage emotions as coach, and I'm sure it's probably different as a player. Kenny's a guy that seems to stay pretty even keel, it looks like, anyway.
1: He is very even keel, very even keel. And so I think that's it's a great trait of a quarterback for sure, because there's a lot of good, there's a lot of bad. You got to be somewhere in between, just because you literally have to be on one play focus mentality the entire game. If you get caught up on what just happened, it's going to affect your next play. So that has been a very positive attribute and intangible thing that he has that is it's not often like that at quarterback. I've been around some guys that are very emotional, and their game is very emotional, and they're up and down, they're riding the waves, and it's just hard to play quarterback that way.
0: And their teammates are looking for cues from that guy that is counted on so heavily.
1: 100%. And Kenny's got, I think he's got a great respect for his teammates, from his teammates, because of how he prepares, and he's not afraid to call people out and do that in practice settings, to where guys understand this is the standard of our offense, and Kenny's got great control and command of it.
0: Again, we always can talk to some of these topics with the quarterback position from your playing days. The quarterback, we talk about how is he in the huddle, taking command of the troops, etc. There was a long stretch in football where you weren't in the huddle much. Your teams are in the huddle more now.
1: We are. I think everybody across college football is. Alabama huddled about every single play against us as well. We huddle. With the coach to player communication, it just has really brought that back into the game. You can give more checks. You can talk to the guys longer. And then when you're in a no huddle situation, how do you communicate? You have to signal. All right. Then what is the defense doing? They got a guy up in the box with binoculars on, watching every signal, jotting down. Every time they do wave hands, it's a pass. And so if you do that every time, he's going to tell the mic backer, hey, it's pass. I'm calling cover two.
0: Yeah.
1: So why would you even go down that route? I think there's times for no huddle offense to change the pace, to get on the ball, to push the tempo. But you got to be having an elite signal operation and all that stuff, which we do in on all three phases. But if you can huddle and break the huddle at 15, well, guess what? There's no more coach-to-player communication. So think about that. Now your mic backer has to make every single check, or they got to look to the sideline. And when they're looking to the sideline, what are you doing? You're at the line calling a play. So there's a lot of cat and mouse game in that that we try to utilize, that other teams utilize. And so the game, the pace of play has slowed down. The games are going quicker because of the clock rules are different. It used to be you could go out on your sideline in between the 25s and still go fast and tempo, right? What would you do? Ball's out on our sideline, fastball, sub somebody in, have three receivers in the boundary, wide of the field, and run a vertical pass. Well, then the defense used to not have any time to sub people on. So what they do now, they stand over the ball.
0: Yeah.
1: So there's a lot of different rule changes that have happened over the last decade that have slowed the game down. And I don't think that's necessarily going to change much. It's getting more and more like the NFL. I'm just waiting for when they literally make the hashes the same as the NFL, the time is the same as the NFL. I don't know why we don't play the same rules. I mean, in baseball, once you get to 12, 14 years old, you're playing on a 60-foot, 6-inch mound, 90-foot base paths, 300-feet fences. I don't know why we don't just play the same exact game as the National Football League, especially because college football is basically like a farm system for the league.
0: Yeah.
1: Just play the same game. Have the same kickoff rules. Have the same everything.
0: Do you like that kickoff rule they do in the NFL?
1: I do. There's more returns. I mean, Adam hits it out of the end zone every single time.
0: Right.
1: I love that. There's no returns against us.
0: Yeah.
1: But there's zero excitement for the return game, and it's still a dangerous play. There's still kids running down at 22 miles an hour having full-speed collisions. So I have zero clue why years ago they didn't just say, let's play the same exact rules as the NFL. I would think the NFL would want that to see if our players can play in the NFL. I don't know.
0: Kickers especially.
1: Yeah.
0: Score big with carryout from Malone's or Drake's. 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
0: We are back. 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And you can send in questions on the Clark's Pump and Shop text line 859-203-1234. As Grant has done, how does the loss of South Carolina's Dylan Stewart, their outstanding defensive end, affect the Gamecocks? And does it affect game planning for you guys?
1: Yeah, I mean, they have good players regardless. And so let's just try to focus on who we have on our team. And, you know, they're going to have a great plan. They're going to have great players on the other side of the ball. And so we just do what we got to do to go have success.
0: Buffalo and Philadelphia, don't have a name on this, Buffalo and Philadelphia have used a rugby play around the one-yard line. Will we ever see that in college? I'm not sure exactly what he's talking about.
1: I think I know. Just like the little quick toss to like a little diamond set. It's almost like a wide sneak, but you throw it to a skill guy. I think you've probably already seen that in college football at some point. Maybe not as known as you get from the NFL and how they broadcast those games, but I'm sure you'll see some stuff like that.
0: If you have questions, send it in on the Clark's Pump and Shop phone line. It's our text line, 859-203-1234. You can also post on X. It's at UK Sports Network. Speaking of social media, the latest edition of Uncut is out. That's with the capital K in the middle. And this is the UK Sports video crew puts this together after any Wildcat win. And it is spectacular. They do a wonderful job, and it's 10-12 minutes of behind the scenes, which fans love. And do you get to see those?
1: I've seen those. Yep. I look at them before they put it out and make sure we get everything that we want or don't want in those videos. But they do a fantastic job. They're super creative. I think it's telling the story of our team, of our program, which is important for our fans to see, important for recruits to see. And it is the behind-the-scenes look at our team through the week and the messaging that we give our guys. And ultimately, like, I want our people to see our players. Like, we have great players. We have great people in our organization and that work really hard to put a product on the field that Big Blue Nation can be proud of.
0: Question that came in off the text line as well. I'm trying to find it here. There it is. Asking about how much, like the A&M win the week before got you guys into the national rankings, etc. How much does one game like that impact you and help you in recruiting?
1: The best way to recruit is to win, and so whenever we win, it's definitely a boost to recruiting. Allows recruits, number one, to see the process working. And it's just the best teams, they get the best recruits, win the most games. And so that's what we want to do, is continue to put a great product on the field to win football games, one, and develop our players for the National Football League and for life after football, which we believe that we are, and going to continue to do that.
0: Question about the why is a player behind the defensive line no longer jump up to try to block an extra point try or a field goal? I know they can't jump over the line, but it seems that maybe they could still be effective doing that. From Chad.
1: Yeah, I mean, there are definitely rules against jumping or using other people to propel you up in the air to block field goals. You know, I think we get great push up front, which is big. You know, you can get different looks on a field goal block unit, whether you overload on one side or nothing or another, or overload a certain player. So there's a lot of different block techniques. Jumping can definitely be one. And if you have a guy that has an elite vertical or is really tall, that can be, I think, beneficial.
0: If you have a question, send it in on the Clark's Pump and Shop text line. It's 859-203-1234. You can post questions on X as well. It's at UK Sports Network or on the Facebook page. And you can fulfill your game day appetite at Malone's or Drake's, open for lunch, dinner, and carry out. It's the perfect destination for any Cat fan. We'll be right back with our final segment, so get to your last round of questions sent in. This is the Will Stein Show on the UK Sports Network.
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0: 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A question from a listener. Coach, with the MLB playoffs underway, do you have a favorite baseball team? I'm guessing you're not watching a lot of playoff baseball, but do you have a favorite team?
1: Unfortunately, I would say the Reds. You know, they're not doing too well.
0: No, they haven't for quite a while.
1: I know. The AAA team, obviously in Louisville, was something I would go to a bunch as a kid. And you know, Griffey did like rehab starts there, and you know, I was obviously a big Barry Larkin fan growing up, and Austin Kearns, Adam Dunn, you know, all those guys. So, but yeah, they seem like they're struggling. I don't watch a ton of baseball anymore. I wish I did. I love going to the ballpark though for a game.
0: From Bonnie, what does a travel weekend look like for your guys?
1: So Friday we do our meetings in the morning. We have what we call our like Friday walkthrough day. We do a 40-play walk on offense and defense, and then we do a what we call a subscript where we run through a bunch of different scenarios and go through a kind of a separate walkthrough as a team. We'll load the bus. We'll go to the airport around 30-ish and fly out around 3, land, and we will go immediately to the team hotel. Where it depends on how far away it is. We might stretch the guys at the hotel just to kind of get them loose from sitting down on a plane for an hour or two. We'll hit our meal on Friday nights. We'll have some meetings on Friday night as well. And then we'll have chapel and send them off to bed. So it's Fridays are good. I like Fridays, you know, kind of just getting the mindset, going to a different place, and the travel day is not that bad.
0: Takes a lot of space for a football team to all the meeting space you need, and you know, you get a full day when it's especially a later in the day or evening game.
1: Yeah, I mean, we are allowed to travel 74 players in the SEC. So you got 74 players, you got around 40-something coaches and staff, you got all your training staff, your strength and conditioning, you have athletic department people on the plane.
0: Radio crew.
1: So, yeah, you have a large group of people on a giant Delta plane that takes us right from the from Lexington to our destination.
0: From Mike in Louisville, what's the next walkout song?
1: I don't know. Got to ask Slacks. The next walkout song. I don't know. I think we usually come up with that the week of the game, so I'm not really sure.
0: From a listener, who's the first player to and from practice? Is it consistently any one person?
1: First player to and from practice. Coach Colby Smith gets his running backs out there fairly quickly. They do some kind of pre-practice drills. So I'd say the running backs as a group are usually the first ones, or the specialists. They like to, once they're done with their meetings, which they don't really have to meet much, you know, they go out there and just kick the ball around and get rocking and rolling.
0: This is from a listener in Harlan. Wants me to ask you how the team prepares differently, if at all, for a grass field versus playing on a turf field. Natural grass down there.
1: Yeah, we practice Mondays and Thursdays in our indoor.

0: I think it was A&M week. That was like Tuesday and Wednesday. So we try to put the footballs in water. And we got squirt guns out there that we're spraying returners with. So we try to make it as inclement weather as we can here in Lexington.
1: Big opportunity for you and your guys. Best of luck and get one down in Columbia.
0: Thanks, Tom. Go Cats.
1: Game time, 4:15 Eastern on Saturday for Kentucky and South Carolina. 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
8: 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Welcome to the show.
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0: Black Sabbath with Paranoid, the title track to their second album, 1970. That album was released. I think of the song Paranoid, and I think of two other songs, Dancing in the Dark by Bruce Springsteen and Sweet Emotion by Aerosmith. That's a weird set of songs, isn't it? Paranoid, Dancing in the Dark, Sweet Emotion. What do they have in common? Well, they don't sound anything alike, but this is what they share. A desperation, a last-minute attempt to pull something out of a hat, to pull a magic rabbit right out of the producer's hat. All three songs were suggested at the last minute of a session. The producer said, guys, we're running out of time. It's the last day. Any ideas you want to try to throw against the wall and see if something can stick, let's go. Paranoid, from all accounts, written and recorded in less than 30 minutes. Dancing in the Dark, Springsteen had recorded over 70 songs. His manager and producer said, there's not a hit. We need a lead single. And Springsteen, in a fit of frustration, immediately knocked out Dancing in the Dark. Same thing with Sweet Emotion. Jack Douglas says to the band, last call for riffs or ideas. Tom Hamilton started playing that bass line. The band jumped on it. Boom, voila. 2 hours later, classic. Nothing like great music coming out of highly pressurized last-minute ultimatums.
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5: Your Weather Edge Weather Center forecast, a partly cloudy sky, low of 67 degrees this evening. Then on Thursday, mostly sunny with a high near 91. South-southwest winds about 5 to 10 miles an hour. Thursday night, a 60% chance of showers and thunderstorms well after midnight, mostly cloudy and 69 degrees. 76 with a near guarantee of showers and storms Friday. But back to this evening, partly cloudy and 67.
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2: 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Now, let's get back to the music. This is Steve Gorman Rocks.

0: a problem. Steve's got an answer. It might not be the right answer. I mean, he's a rock star, not a therapist. It's time for Questionable Wisdom on Steve Gorman Rocks. Here's April Rose with tonight's question.
1: Listening on Z100 in Missoula, we have Chad who needs some advice. Now, okay. Chad says his wife has taken up the unnatural trend and no longer wears deodorant, shaves, or uses toothpaste. Chad says he's grossed out by his own wife and he doesn't know what to do, Steve. And I don't know why he's asking you, because, well, let's see what you have to say.
2: There's a website. It's Travelocity.com.
1: Uh-huh.
2: And you can go there and you can book a flight to anywhere in the world and get on a plane and never come back. Think about it like this, Chad. If you did leave your wife, would she then immediately, knowing that she needs a new husband, clean up again? Would she go, oh, ooh, hang on, I got to get back in the market. No one wants a little bear for a partner, you know, who smells
1: right?
2: Like my own woodland funk. I think that would be an interesting test. Like, what's she going to do if you say you're out of
1: right.
2: there? And if she does get cleaned up, then you know that it was you she was trying to get rid of.
1: Ooh, is this reverse psychology? She's trying to get rid of you. I think you're onto something there, Steve.
2: Yeah, I think maybe that's it. You just sit down one night, you light a candle first, give it time
1: okay.
2: to fill the room with a beautiful scent, ask her to come in and say, if you just want me to go, just tell me. You don't have to stink me out of my own house and home.
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10: Your Weather Edge Weather Center forecast. We've got a partly cloudy sky, low of 67 this evening. Thursday, mostly sunny skies, high near 91. Thursday night, a 60% chance of showers and thunderstorms late. Mostly cloudy with a low of 69. 90% for showers and thunderstorms Friday. But back to this evening, partly cloudy, 67 across the region.
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0: Over a quarter of Americans battle with addiction every day, whether it's drug abuse, alcoholism, gambling, or another vice. There are millions in our country struggling, and the likelihood of developing addiction can be impacted by something as simple as your genetics or the environment you grew up in. It can be a frightening sickness that might feel impossible to overcome, but addiction can be beat. Help is out there and readily available for those who need it. So if you or someone you care about are in need of care and treatment, contact the American Addiction Center to get started on the path to recovery. 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

0: Hit me with your best shot, Pat Benatar and Steve Gorman Rock. 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
1: No, not even close. She's one of the great rock singers of all time. Not one of the great female rock singers of all time. Just straight up one of the great rock singers there ever was. I mean, she's in the Rock and Roll Hall of Fame. She's